that day when all of God's children, black men and white men, Jews and Gentiles, Protestants and Catholics, will be able to join hands and sing in the words of the old Negro spiritual, free at last, free at last. Thank God Almighty, we are free at last.

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1: Well, I run the office and tend the cabins and grounds and do little errands for my mother. The ones she allows I might be capable of doing.
2: And you go out with friends?
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1: 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I don't mind it anymore.
0: Oh, but you should. You should mind it.
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1: Thank you, Abby. Come on, give it a proper Liverpool, and you can do better than that.

0: 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Μουσικό κανάλι 105,1.
1: Something's happened, I know it. Wouldn't it be wonderful if they stopped hating us? Wouldn't it be wonderful if we didn't have to leave and go to another country? I don't want to go away. Wouldn't it be wonderful if they let us live and be happy again?
2: Sooner or later, we'll have to go.

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We all want to help one another. Human beings are like that. We want to live by each other's happiness, not by each other's misery. We don't want to hate and despise one another. In this world, there's room for everyone, and the good earth is rich and can provide for everyone. The way of life can be free and beautiful. We have lost the way. Greed has poisoned men's souls. It's barricaded the world with hate. It's goose-stepped us into misery and bloodshed. We think too much and feel too little. We need humanity. We need kindness and gentleness. Without these qualities, life will be violent.

And whenever you are afraid, whenever you are in trouble, you start seeking help.

0: name were you given at birth, stupid white man?
1: Blake. William Blake.
0: Is this a lie?